past. You didn't even want me around. 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

0: 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And my name is Bobby Brown. Watch me now, I'm going down.
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1: 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Welcome aboard Venga Airways. After takeoff, we'll pump up the sound system because we're going

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Fabulous to see you again. Oh my God, are these from your garden? So beautiful. And you know what? When I got married 46 years ago, I had these in my bouquet. Yeah. Gorgeous, thank you. Okay. You know, I have a new album out called Between the Earth and the Stars. And this is a song from it. It's written by my very first guitarist from my first band in 1969. His name was Kevin Dunn, is Kevin Dunn. And he wrote this song for me. And I just love it. And, you know, it's all about these days, music, you know, records, they don't sell like they used to sell years ago. I used to sell 50,000 copies a day. But it's not about that. It's all about having this wonderful music and having an incredible band like I have and doing it live every time. Here it is.

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Ooh, it's fabulous. Okay. What I'm gonna do now, which happened to be my first big record in America, remember this one? And sing louder with me. Here it is, yeah.

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Thank you so much. Can I have a look at a mark, please? Oh, another full house. Oh, fantastic. Thank you so much for all the support, you know, all these years. The first time I came to Berlin was in 1976. Hello, girls. There's so many familiar faces in here tonight. Coco, Lydia, Sophia, and these gorgeous boys in the front. And there, another one here. Everywhere, Regina. Anyway, okay, we're going to do now another song from the new album. Which, by the way, if you're interested, it's outside in the foyer. It's called Between the Earth and the Stars. And this beautiful song that I'm going to do next was written by Barry Gibb for me. Oh, my God, it's such a beautiful song. I think he wrote this about his brothers, you know, and his mother. Have a listen to the lyrics and see what you think. I love singing this. Here it is, Seven Waves.

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Such an, ooh, oh, Blumen, Lancashire, a big kiss. Thank you. Hey, you know how to treat a lady. Thank you so much. It's so beautiful. Thank you. Oh, let me have a look what's next. All right. Thank you. Right then, I want to hear you all singing this old Creedence Clearwater Revival song now. It's one that we always do. I love it. It's called, Have You Ever Seen the Rain?

Ah, you are fantastic. The good publicum, yeah? Oh, okay. Well, you know what? The next song was written by my outside front guy there, Tom Morrison, right? And it's called Move. It's really funky. So if you want to dance, dance, dance, yeah? Okay, move it!

Thank you so much. Vielen Dank. Ah, danke schön. And thank you for all the support over all the years, you know. It's been incredible, and we love every minute of it, don't we, Ed? And all of us do. We really love it. Great being on the road. Ooh! Okay. Well, this is one that we recorded in Nashville a few years back. And it's from the album Rocks and Honey. And it's called, This Is Gonna Hurt!

Oh, fabulous, fabulous. You having a good time? Woo! I'm taking a good look at you again. Fantastic. Ah, oh, wonderful. Well, the next song says it all. Let's go crazy tonight.

You know, on this new album, Between the Earth and the Stars, I mean, I've got so many incredible singers on there with me. Of course, they can't be with me tonight because they're on tour themselves. I do a duet with Rod Stewart, Sir Rod Stewart, I should say. And I do a duet on the album with Sir Cliff Richard. And as you know, Sir Barry Gibb wrote a song for me as well. And also, you know, there are incredible songwriters on there, like Amy Wadge, who writes

Ah, fantastic. Well, you know, in the 80s, I had a gift from God working with Jim Steinman. I don't think it needs more of an introduction than this. Come on, boys, let's do it. Yeah.

Thank you so much. Oh, say good public home, yeah? You having a good time? So are we. I can assure you that okay, well, we've come to another Jim Steinman track now. And this is the title track of the album that went straight to number one in America and straight to number one in the UK. It's called Faster Than the Speed of Light.

Dankeschön. Do you know, did you see that? You can actually play the guitar with his teeth as well. That's incredible. Oh, thank you, darling. More flowers. Thank you so much. Thank you. And, you know, she was holding up a sign earlier on asking, I didn't see it till too late, it was asking me, you wanted to sing Total Eclipse of the Heart with me, yeah? Oh, sorry. Anyway, that's my ace card. What are you talking about? Okay, thank you. I can't believe how quick the show's gone, you know? When you're having fun, how quick it goes. Right, this is another blues song from the new album. And, you know, this song, it makes you want to move. I'm a terrible dancer. I can't dance. You probably noticed. But I like to just sort of strut along, you know. I enjoy myself. I know, like, I can't dance. But this song, I love it. It's called Slow.

Oh, you're amazing. Thank you so much. Well, you know, in the 80s, I recorded a song that I believed was a wonderful song, and it totally bombed for me. And then Tina Turner released it 2 years later. And it was a monster hit for her, number one all over the world. And I am the biggest fan of Tina Turner, I might tell you. So it only gave my confidence back in my choice of material in the first time. And so now I'm going to do the original version of your Simply the Best.

Sometimes when I feel afraid, I think of what a mess I've made of my life. Crying over my mistakes, forgetting all the breaks I've had in my life.